0: Hang on to your flip-flops. 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
1: NCN News, I'm Bruce Farrell. Iran's top diplomat said...

0: to the ground at a rate of nearly a mile a minute. All eight people aboard that B-52 Stratofortress were killed. Changes in voting laws are drawing opinions, mostly along party lines. In Raleigh, Republicans argue a bill will enforce election integrity, while opponents say the policy changes are designed to make voting harder. Jennifer Rubin with the League of Women Voters says these policy changes look at voters differently.
1: Election laws should begin with the presumption that eligible voters are acting lawfully. They should focus on helping voters participate and ensuring that every eligible vote is counted. HB 958 instead creates new mechanisms to challenge voters.
0: The bill also giving the state auditor the power to personally conduct post-election audits. A toddler has died after a dog attack in Rocky Mount on Monday, happened in the afternoon. Officers called to Star Street, finding that a two-year-old had been attacked by two family dogs, both described as pit bull mixed breeds. 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

0: The music's just catching its breath. 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
1: NCN News, I'm Gail Hurd. Iran says an end to Israel's Lebanon occupation is part of the interim deal with the U.S.
2: Iranian state television has quoted Foreign Minister Abbas Araghchi saying the end of the Iran war includes the end of Israel's occupation of Lebanon. The network did not air the remarks, but put them in an on-screen graphic. The quote continued, without the withdrawal of Israeli forces from the territories they occupied during the war has not fully come to an end. Araghchi added, further Israeli attacks on Lebanon will be considered by us as a violation of the Memorandum of Understanding. It remains unclear what is actually in the interim agreement, as it's not yet been released publicly in full. I'm Charles Delesma.
1: There have been arrests in connection with the UFC show at the White House.
3: FBI Director Kash Patel says multiple arrests were made by the agency as it disrupted planned attacks targeting the White House UFC show. The nature of the potential threat has not been disclosed. Additional details are expected to be revealed once charges are unsealed. A law enforcement official familiar with the matter says five people have been arrested from states including Ohio, Missouri, and California. The official spoke to the AP on condition of anonymity to discuss information not yet public. The Secret Service says it worked around the clock to identify those responsible and hold them accountable. Haya Pinchwani, Washington.
1: A flight tracking website shows that the B-52 that crashed during a test flight at an Air Force base in California was airborne for just over 3 minutes. Limited tracking data shows it plunged to the ground at a rate of nearly 10 times faster than a plane normally descends for landing. All 8 people on board were killed in Monday's fiery crash of a Boeing B-52 Stratofortress. It was taking part in a routine test mission as part of an overall program to keep the long-running aircraft flying for decades to come. Officials at Edwards Air Force Base said it could take up to 6 months to complete the investigation. 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
1: NCN News, I'm Gail Hurd. Iran says an end to Israel's Lebanon occupation is part of the interim deal with the U.S.
2: Iranian state television has quoted Foreign Minister Abbas Araghchi saying the end of the Iran war includes the end of Israel's occupation of Lebanon. The network did not air the remarks, but put them in an on-screen graphic. The quote continued, without the withdrawal of Israeli forces from the territories they occupied during the war has not fully come to an end. Araghchi added, further Israeli attacks on Lebanon will be considered by us as a violation of the Memorandum of Understanding. It remains unclear what is actually in the interim agreement, as it's not yet been released publicly in full. I'm Charles Delvesma.
1: There have been arrests in connection with the UFC show at the White House.
3: FBI Director Kash Patel says multiple arrests were made by the agency as it disrupted planned attacks targeting the White House UFC show. The nature of the potential threat has not been disclosed. Additional details are expected to be revealed once charges are unsealed. A law enforcement official familiar with the matter says five people have been arrested from states including Ohio, Missouri, and California. The official spoke to the AP on condition of anonymity to discuss information not yet public. The Secret Service says it worked around the clock to identify those responsible and hold them accountable. Haya Pinchwani, Washington.
1: A flight tracking website shows that the B-52 that crashed during a test flight at an Air Force base in California was airborne for just over 3 minutes. Limited tracking data shows it plunged to the ground at a rate of nearly 10 times faster than a plane normally descends for landing. All 8 people on board were killed in Monday's fiery crash of a Boeing B-52 Stratofortress. It was taking part in a routine test mission as part of an overall program to keep the long-running aircraft flying for decades to come. Officials at Edwards Air Force Base said it could take up to 6 months to complete the investigation. 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

0: More shaggin', swayin', and sing-alongs are on the way. Beach Boogie and Blues returns in just a minute.
1: NCN News, I'm Bruce Farrell. Iran's top diplomat says the tentative deal to end the war with the U.S. would require Israel to withdraw from Lebanon, a condition Israel has already rejected. Republican Senator Rick Scott telling reporters he wants to see what comes out of the Iran negotiations.
2: We're all hopeful that what ends up with this is no nuclear weapons, no ballistic missiles, no money for the Houthis, Hezbollah, Hamas. And so that's what we hope, and I hope the Strait's open, but we'll see. I mean, I think we'd all like to see the terms of the memorandum and hopefully end up with a real deal.
1: Court papers say law enforcement officials disrupted a planned attack targeting the UFC cage fighting show staged at the White House this past weekend. Limited tracking data shows that B-52 involved in a deadly crash during a test flight at an air base in California made a sharp right and then nearly completed a 180-degree turn before plunging to the ground at a rate of nearly a mile a minute. All eight people aboard that B-52 Stratofortress were killed. Changes in voting laws are drawing opinions, mostly along party lines. In Raleigh, Republicans argue a bill will enforce election integrity, while opponents say the policy changes are designed to make voting harder. Jennifer Rubin with the League of Women Voters says these policy changes look at voters differently.
3: Election laws should begin with the presumption that eligible voters are acting lawfully. They should focus on helping voters participate and ensuring that every eligible vote is counted. HB 958 instead creates new mechanisms to challenge voters.
1: The bill also giving the state auditor the power to personally conduct post-election audits. A toddler has died after a dog attack in Rocky Mount on Monday, happened in the afternoon. Officers called to Star Street, finding that a two-year-old had been attacked by two family dogs, both described as pit bull mixed breeds. 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
1: I was born and raised down in Alabama on a farm way back up in the woods. I was so ragged.

0: We're stepping off the sand for just a minute. 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
1: NZN News, I'm Gail Hurd. Iran says an end to Israel's Lebanon occupation is part of the interim deal with the U.S.
2: Iranian state television has quoted Foreign Minister Abbas Araghchi saying the end of the Iran war includes the end of Israel's occupation of Lebanon. The network did not air the remarks, but put them in an on-screen graphic. The quote continued, "Without the withdrawal of Israeli forces from the territories they occupied during the war has not fully come to an end," Araghchi added. Further Israeli attacks on Lebanon will be considered by us as a violation of the Memorandum of Understanding. It remains unclear what is actually in the interim agreement, as it's not yet been released publicly in full. I'm Charles DeLevesma.
1: There have been arrests in connection with the UFC show at the White House.
3: FBI Director Kash Patel says multiple arrests were made by the agency as it disrupted planned attacks targeting the White House UFC show. The nature of the potential threat has not been disclosed. Additional details are expected to be revealed once charges are unsealed. A law enforcement official familiar with the matter says five people have been arrested from states including Ohio, Missouri, and California. The official spoke to the AP on condition of anonymity to discuss information not yet public. The Secret Service says it worked around the clock to identify those responsible and hold them accountable. High up in 20, Washington.
1: A flight tracking website shows that the B-52 that crashed during a test flight at an Air Force base in California was airborne for just over 3 minutes. Limited tracking data shows it plunged to the ground at a rate of nearly 10 times faster than a plane normally descends for landing. All 8 people on board were killed in Monday's fiery crash of a Boeing B-52 Stratofortress. It was taking part in a routine test mission as part of an overall program to keep the long-running aircraft flying for decades to come. Officials at Edwards Air Force Base said it could take up to 6 months to complete the investigation. 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

0: Jack and two shakes of a corn dog stick. Corn dogs. 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
1: NCN News, I'm Gail Hurd. Iran says an end to Israel's Lebanon occupation is part of the interim deal with the U.S.
2: Iranian state television has quoted Foreign Minister Abbas Araghchi saying the end of the Iran war includes the end of Israel's occupation of Lebanon. The network did not air the remarks, but put them in an on-screen graphic. The quote continued, "Without the withdrawal of Israeli forces from the territories they occupied during the war has not fully come to an end," Araghchi added. Further Israeli attacks on Lebanon will be considered by us as a violation of the Memorandum of Understanding. It remains unclear what is actually in the interim agreement, as it's not yet been released publicly in full. I'm Charles Delvesma.
1: There have been arrests in connection with the UFC show at the White House.
3: FBI Director Kash Patel says multiple arrests were made by the agency as it disrupted planned attacks targeting the White House UFC show. The nature of the potential threat has not been disclosed. Additional details are expected to be revealed once charges are unsealed. A law enforcement official familiar with the matter says five people have been arrested from states including Ohio, Missouri, and California. The official spoke to the AP on condition of anonymity to discuss information not yet public. The Secret Service says it worked around the clock to identify those responsible and hold them accountable. Haya Pinchwani, Washington.
1: A flight tracking website shows that the B-52 that crashed during a test flight at an Air Force base in California was airborne for just over 3 minutes. Limited tracking data shows it plunged to the ground at a rate of nearly 10 times faster than a plane normally descends for landing. All 8 people on board were killed in Monday's fiery crash of a Boeing B-52 Stratofortress. It was taking part in a routine test mission as part of an overall program to keep the long-running aircraft flying for decades to come. Officials at Edwards Air Force Base said it could take up to 6 months to complete the investigation. 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

0: 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We'll be right back after this.
1: NCN News, I'm Bruce Farrell. Iran's top diplomat says the tentative deal to end the war with the U.S. would require Israel to withdraw from Lebanon, a condition Israel has already rejected. Republican Senator Rick Scott telling reporters he wants to see what comes out of the Iran negotiations.
2: We're all hopeful that what ends up with this is no nuclear weapons, no ballistic missiles, no money for the Houthis, Hezbollah, Hamas. And so that's what we hope, and I hope the strait's open, but we'll see. I mean, I think we'd all like to see the terms of the memorandum and hopefully end up with a real deal.
1: Court papers say law enforcement officials disrupted a planned attack targeting the UFC cage fighting show staged at the White House this past weekend. Limited tracking data shows that B-52 involved in a deadly crash during a test flight at an air base in California made a sharp right and then nearly completed a 180-degree turn before plunging to the ground at a rate of nearly a mile a minute. All eight people aboard that B-52 Stratofortress were killed. Changes in voting laws are drawing opinions, mostly along party lines. In Raleigh, Republicans argue a bill will enforce election integrity, while opponents say the policy changes are designed to make voting harder. Jennifer Rubin with the League of Women Voters says these policy changes look at voters differently.
3: Election laws should begin with the presumption that eligible voters are acting lawfully. They should focus on helping voters participate and ensuring that every eligible vote is counted. HB 958 instead creates new mechanisms to challenge voters.
1: The bill also giving the state auditor the power to personally conduct post-election audits. A toddler has died after a dog attack in Rocky Mount on Monday, happened in the afternoon. Officers called to Star Street, finding that a two-year-old had been attacked by two family dogs, both described as pit bull mixed breeds. 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
1: NCN News, I'm Gail Hurd. Iran says an end to Israel's Lebanon occupation is part of the interim deal with the U.S.
2: Iranian state television has quoted Foreign Minister Abbas Araghchi saying the end of the Iran war includes the end of Israel's occupation of Lebanon. The network did not air the remarks, but put them in an on-screen graphic. The quote continued, "Without the withdrawal of Israeli forces from the territories they occupied during the war has not fully come to an end," Araghchi added. Further Israeli attacks on Lebanon will be considered by us as a violation of the Memorandum of Understanding. It remains unclear what is actually in the interim agreement, as it's not yet been released publicly in full. I'm Charles Delesma.
1: There have been arrests in connection with the UFC show at the White House.
3: FBI Director Kash Patel says multiple arrests were made by the agency as it disrupted planned attacks targeting the White House UFC show. The nature of the potential threat has not been disclosed. Additional details are expected to be revealed once charges are unsealed. A law enforcement official familiar with the matter says five people have been arrested from states including Ohio, Missouri, and California. The official spoke to the AP on condition of anonymity to discuss information not yet public. The Secret Service says it worked around the clock to identify those responsible and hold them accountable. Hiya Pinchwani, Washington.
1: A flight tracking website shows that the B-52 that crashed during a test flight at an Air Force base in California was airborne for just over 3 minutes. Limited tracking data shows it plunged to the ground at a rate of nearly 10 times faster than a plane normally descends for landing. All 8 people on board were killed in Monday's fiery crash of a Boeing B-52 Stratofortress. It was taking part in a routine test mission as part of an overall program to keep the long-running aircraft flying for decades to come. Officials at Edwards Air Force Base said it could take up to 6 months to complete the investigation. 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

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Maybe 231. 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
1: NCN News, I'm Gail Hurd. Iran says an end to Israel's Lebanon occupation is part of the interim deal with the U.S.
2: Iranian state television has quoted Foreign Minister Abbas Araghchi saying the end of the Iran war includes the end of Israel's occupation of Lebanon. The network did not air the remarks, but put them in an on-screen graphic. The quote continued, "Without the withdrawal of Israeli forces from the territories they occupied during the war has not fully come to an end," Araghchi added. Further Israeli attacks on Lebanon will be considered by us as a violation of the Memorandum of Understanding. It remains unclear what is actually in the interim agreement, as it's not yet been released publicly in full. I'm Charles Delvesma.
1: There have been arrests in connection with the UFC show at the White House.
3: FBI Director Kash Patel says multiple arrests were made by the agency as it disrupted planned attacks targeting the White House UFC show. The nature of the potential threat has not been disclosed. Additional details are expected to be revealed once charges are unsealed. A law enforcement official familiar with the matter says 5 people have been arrested from states including Ohio, Missouri, and California. The official spoke to the AP on condition of anonymity to discuss information not yet public. The Secret Service says it worked around the clock to identify those responsible and hold them accountable. Haya Pinchwani, Washington.
1: A flight tracking website shows that the B-52 that crashed during a test flight at an Air Force base in California was airborne for just over 3 minutes. Limited tracking data shows it plunged to the ground at a rate of nearly 10 times faster than a plane normally descends for landing. All 8 people on board were killed in Monday's fiery crash of a Boeing B-52 Stratofortress. It was taking part in a routine test mission as part of an overall program to keep the long-running aircraft flying for decades to come. Officials at Edwards Air Force Base said it could take up to 6 months to complete the investigation. 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
1: NCN News, I'm Gail Hurd. Iran says an end to Israel's Lebanon occupation is part of the interim deal with the U.S.
2: Iranian state television has quoted Foreign Minister Abbas Araghchi saying the end of the Iran war includes the end of Israel's occupation of Lebanon. The network did not air the remarks, but put them in an on-screen graphic. The quote continued, without the withdrawal of Israeli forces from the territories they occupied during the war has not fully come to an end, Araghchi added. Further Israeli attacks on Lebanon will be considered by us as a violation of the Memorandum of Understanding. It remains unclear what is actually in the interim agreement, as it's not yet been released publicly in full. I'm Charles Delesma.
1: There have been arrests in connection with the UFC show at the White House.
3: FBI Director Kash Patel says multiple arrests were made by the agency as it disrupted planned attacks targeting the White House UFC show. The nature of the potential threat has not been disclosed. Additional details are expected to be revealed once charges are unsealed. A law enforcement official familiar with the matter says five people have been arrested from states including Ohio, Missouri, and California. The official spoke to the AP on condition of anonymity to discuss information not yet public. The Secret Service says it worked around the clock to identify those responsible and hold them accountable. Hiya Pinchwani, Washington.
1: A flight tracking website shows that the B-52 that crashed during a test flight at an Air Force base in California was airborne for just over 3 minutes. Limited tracking data shows it plunged to the ground at a rate of nearly 10 times faster than a plane normally descends for landing. All 8 people on board were killed in Monday's fiery crash of a Boeing B-52 Stratofortress. It was taking part in a routine test mission as part of an overall program to keep the long-running aircraft flying for decades to come. Officials at Edwards Air Force Base said it could take up to 6 months to complete the investigation. 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

0: More shaggin', swayin', and sing-alongs are on the way. Beach Boogie and Blues returns in just a minute.
1: NCN News, I'm Gail Hurd. Iran says an end to Israel's Lebanon occupation is part of the interim deal with the U.S.
2: Iranian state television has quoted Foreign Minister Abbas Araghchi saying the end of the Iran war includes the end of Israel's occupation of Lebanon. The network did not air the remarks, but put them in an on-screen graphic. The quote continued, "Without the withdrawal of Israeli forces from the territories they occupied during the war has not fully come to an end," Araghchi added. Further Israeli attacks on Lebanon will be considered by us as a violation of the Memorandum of Understanding. It remains unclear what is actually in the interim agreement, as it's not yet been released publicly in full. I'm Charles Delvesma.
1: There have been arrests in connection with the UFC show at the White House.
3: FBI Director Kash Patel says multiple arrests were made by the agency as it disrupted planned attacks targeting the White House UFC show. The nature of the potential threat has not been disclosed. Additional details are expected to be revealed once charges are unsealed. A law enforcement official familiar with the matter says five people have been arrested from states including Ohio, Missouri, and California. The official spoke to the AP on condition of anonymity to discuss information not yet public. The Secret Service says it worked around the clock to identify those responsible and hold them accountable. Hiya Pinchwani, Washington.
1: A flight tracking website shows that the B-52 that crashed during a test flight at an Air Force base in California was airborne for just over 3 minutes. Limited tracking data shows it plunged to the ground at a rate of nearly 10 times faster than a plane normally descends for landing. All 8 people on board were killed in Monday's fiery crash of a Boeing B-52 Stratofortress. It was taking part in a routine test mission as part of an overall program to keep the long-running aircraft flying for decades to come. Officials at Edwards Air Force Base said it could take up to 6 months to complete the investigation. 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
6: 70 cloudy degrees out the door. Stray shower on the coast this morning. Not much rain. High temp, low 90s. Inland this afternoon under a sunny sky later. Tomorrow, mid to upper 90s. The heat cranks back up. Mostly sunny skies. And that's your latest WITN First Alert forecast.
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Yes, 3 degrees. And of course, when will I see you again, darling? Right here on the Wake Up Show. Fred Rouse in the house. Hump Day Wednesday. Yes, that means we're almost halfway through that work week. So time to get you out the door, get you moving. Going to be another warm one today, but it's going to be even hotter tomorrow. That WITN First Alert forecast up and on the way here in just a second on the Wake Up Show with the most music in the mornings.

0: We're stepping off the sand for just a minute. 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
1: NCN News, I'm Mike Riley. Leaders at the Group of Seven summit have thrown their support behind President Donald Trump's tentative agreement with Iran. Meanwhile, Duke professor Mac McCorkle tells NCN News,
2: "We really just do not know what is exactly in this so-called agreement. There is word that there is going to be a payoff to Iran of hundreds of billions of dollars, but that it would come through the neighboring Gulf states and corporations, not the U.S. government."
1: Georgia Republicans delivered a split decision for President Trump in Tuesday's runoffs. Voters opted for the president's preferred U.S. Senate candidate, but rejected his choice for governor in favor of a billionaire first-time candidate who spent freely from his personal fortune to win the nomination. Changes in voting laws are drawing opinions in North Carolina, mostly along party lines. Jennifer Rubin with the League of Women Voters.
3: "Election laws should begin with the presumption that eligible voters are acting lawfully. They should focus on helping voters participate and ensuring that every eligible vote is counted. HB 958 instead creates new mechanisms to challenge voters."
1: A bill approved by a House Judiciary Committee would make it against the law to leave dogs tethered outside during extreme weather conditions. Representative Stephen Ross has sponsored the Duke Rescue Act and outlined the bill in committee.
4: Animals, dogs in particular, that are chained to trees in 100 degree heat, no water, no food, and just left there. And those conditions, any veterinarian will tell you, are lethal.
1: As North Carolina remains in a drought, the lack of rain is now threatening bee colonies. Trish Thompson is a beekeeper in Union County.
5: "This isn't about honey. The drought is, it's about pollination. And if we don't have pollination, we don't have food."
1: She talked to Spectrum News One. 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
16: Good Wednesday morning, folks. Morning clouds will give way to afternoon sunshine today. Air temps start off around 70 out the door. We'll hit a 90, 91 this afternoon. Rain, maybe a stray shower on the coast this morning. That's about it. Most of us are dry. Overnight lows will dip back to the mid-70s. Mostly clear skies. Cranking up the heat tomorrow. Highs mid to upper 80s. Heat index near 105. Again, mostly sunny skies, hotter numbers headed our way. And that is your latest WITN First Alert forecast. I'm meteorologist Jim Howard.
0: 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Fred Rouse is in the house, turning up the vibe on the Beach Boogie and Blues Radio Network.

Eddie Kendricks talking about that shoeshine boy. 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Don't forget Alan Vickage home this afternoon. He's got those timeless tracks somewhere around 3:30. Oh, and it's Wednesday, so that means we've probably got Community Corner this afternoon. Live, local, and dedicated to our communities right here on Beach Boogie and Blues at beachboogieandblues.com.

0: The rightful Reverend Al Green, and of course, tired of being alone, darling, getting ready to roll into that 8 o'clock hour here, just to give me a few minutes. But you guys have got to be at work by 8 o'clock. It's time to let's get to it, get a little closer to it, and get with it. Of course, we're almost halfway through the work week. That means tomorrow we'll be on the downhill side, and the weekend getting a little closer. Going to be a hot one on tap this weekend, no doubt about it. Of course, we'll be back with more great music. And, of course, the most music in the mornings here in just a couple of minutes on Beach Boogie and Blues and BeachBoogieAndBlues.com.
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13: 70 cloudy degrees out the door, stray shower on the coast this morning, not much rain. High temp, low 90s inland this afternoon under a sunny sky later. Tomorrow, mid to upper 90s. The heat cranks back up, mostly sunny skies. And that's your latest WITN First Alert forecast.
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Fat Boy, the late great Billy Stewart, right here on the Wake Up Show, rolling into this 8 o'clock hour on a hump day Wednesday. Don't forget, we've got all the great beach music you can stand all weekend long right here on Beach Boogie and Blues and beachboogieandblues.com. Britt Hardy kicks that off Friday nights with Party for a Lifetime. And, of course, Saturday afternoon, Jerry Hill's Beach Rhythm and Blues kicks off at noon. And then, of course, Sunday, the Rouse Boys come back in here. 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Lou, get on in here, my friend.

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0: Jack and two shakes of a corn dog stick. 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
1: MCN News, I'm Mike Rayleigh. Governor Josh Stein is criticizing State Auditor Dave Bolick and his office over their involvement in a dispute involving an early voting site in Jackson County. Stein posted on X calling it outrageous that Bolick and his office allegedly pressured members of the Jackson County Board of Elections to choose a Cullowhee Recreation Center over an early voting location on Western Carolina University's campus. Bolick telling WLOS,
2: "Our team made it clear to the board chair there in Jackson County that we felt it was the most efficient and effective use of resources to keep the rec center as an early voting site."
1: Several lawmakers spoke to reporters on Tuesday in support of a bill to fund research on the therapeutic value of psychedelic drugs to help treat those dealing with post-traumatic stress disorder and other mental health issues. Representative Alan Chesser, an Iraq War combat veteran, says there are options that are showing promise.
3: Chemical compounds like MDMA-assisted therapy for PTSD and psilocybin for treatment-resistant depression have shown in clinical trials, that traditional medicines cannot match. They've had phenomenal results.
1: Potential tropical cyclone 1 is forecast to become a tropical storm as it moves along or just off the northwest Gulf Coast. The interim deal between the U.S. and Iran is supposed to usher in a two-month period that would address the most divisive issues between the longtime adversaries, Tehran's nuclear program. Preventing Iran from attaining a nuclear bomb is a key reason that President Trump said he launched the war alongside Israel in February. Highway 24 at I-40 westbound in Dublin County was shut down after a tanker carrying nitrobenzene overturned in Warsaw. The Highway Patrol Sergeant Devin Rich tells WITN.
4: "The driver was coming off the interstate. He made his turn two and the load shifted, causing his truck to flip over at the intersection."
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17: Good Wednesday morning, folks. Morning clouds will give way to afternoon sunshine today. Air temps start off around 70 out the door. We'll hit a 90, 91 this afternoon. Rain, maybe a stray shower on the coast this morning. That's about it. Most of us are dry. Overnight lows will dip back to the mid-70s, mostly clear skies. Cranking up the heat tomorrow. Highs mid to upper 80s. Heat index near 105. Again, mostly sunny skies. Hotter numbers headed our way. And that is your latest WITN First Alert forecast. I'm meteorologist Jim Howard.
5: Coffee's hot, music's hotter, and the neighbors already know we're up. Fred Rouse is in the house on Beach Boogie and Blues.

Rose Royce. Of course, talking about car wash right here on this Hump Day Wednesday. Fred Rouse in the house with you guys. Rolling through the 8 o'clock hour with the most music in the morning. He's going to grab his little Boz Band of Oz. Of course, if you guys are going to be around Myrtle Beach this weekend, we've got a big thing happening with those guys down at the Spanish Galleon. We'll be talking about that more here tomorrow morning.

0: 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We'll be coming right back with more good time and tunes on the Beach Boogie and Blues Radio Network.
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8: 70 cloudy degrees out the door. Stray shower on the coast this morning. Not much rain. High temp, low 90s inland this afternoon under a sunny sky later. Tomorrow, mid to upper 90s. The heat cranks back up. Mostly sunny skies. And that's your latest WITN First Alert forecast.
0: From the first yawn to full throttle, Fred Rouse rides shotgun on your morning. 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

Keesa Brown, and of course, some bridges need burning right here on the Wake Up Show. Getting a little bit closer to that 9 o'clock hour for you, 9 o'clockers. We got to get you to work on time and all that good stuff in between. Don't forget this afternoon, Alan Vick gets you home starting at 3. And of course, he's got those timeless tracks and, community corner. He's got a busy afternoon right here on Beach Boogie and Blues and Beach Boogie.

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0: This is the Beach Boogie and Blues Radio Network, keeping the Carolina coast dancing. We'll be right back after this.
1: NZN News. I'm Mike Haley. At the G7 in France, President Donald Trump said that Israel needs the U.S. and voiced his displeasure with the Israeli prime minister.
2: Without the United States, there would be no Israel. Without me, there would be no Israel, because no other president was willing to do what I did. I've had a great relationship with Bibi, but now Bibi has to be more responsible with respect to Lebanon.
1: Potential tropical cyclone Juan is forecast to become a tropical storm. It could bring North Carolina some much-needed rain. WITN meteorologist Jim Howard tells us.
3: It is expected to become a tropical storm over the next 12 to 24 hours as it worked its way off towards the north and northeast. Winds are about 30 sustained. If they get up to 39, 40 miles an hour, this will be classified as Tropical Storm Arthur.
1: A House committee's unexpected decision to pull House Bill 958 from its Monday afternoon agenda prompted audible gasps, cheers, and renewed debate about the sweeping elections bill. Keeping North Carolina teachers in the classroom, that's the goal of legislation being proposed by Democrats and education advocates. In speaking to reporters at the General Assembly, Representative Amanda Cook, a former public school teacher, says many are considering leaving the state to teach elsewhere.
4: Someone chose North Carolina. Someone chose our children. Someone chose our schools. And we made that choice harder than it needed to be. And that story is not unique.
1: Pender County Commissioner and Vice Chairman Brad George announced his resignation, citing concerns about the county's direction and priorities. George told those gathered,
5: "Over the past several months, I've developed a serious concern about the direction our county and the priorities being pursued. And while I respect the office and the democratic process, I no longer feel that I can effectively represent my constituents."
1: You're listening to NCN News.
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1: NCN News, I'm Mike Riley. Leaders of the Group of Seven Summit have thrown their support behind President Donald Trump's tentative agreement with Iran. Mr. Trump wraps up talks at the summit today. Meanwhile, Duke professor Mac McCorkle tells NCN News,
2: what is just striking about this, I think everybody thought we were going to war to prevent, as President has said over and over, Iran from ever having nuke weapons. That seems to be something that's been kicked down the road.
1: With a deal to reopen the Strait of Hormuz, how long before fuel prices come down?
3: Questions remain about when a fifth of the world's crude oil will start flowing again.
4: We've been in this situation before where there's a deal that may be imminent, but then it falls apart.
3: Gas Buddy analyst Patrick DeHaan.
4: It's still too early to say the coast is clear.
1: An area of low pressure over northeastern Mexico could eventually bring rain to North Carolina. WXII meteorologist Dylan Hudler tells us,
5: this likely not going to bring a widespread impacts, but heavy rain and flooding possible for the Gulf Coast and down there in the deep south as some of that moisture streams inland and heads our direction.
1: The race to become Charlotte's next mayor has entered a new phase as city council members submitted their top three picks. Councilmember Malcolm Graham told WBTV,
6: I'm going to focus on making the right selection versus meeting a self-imposed deadline. So if we get it done by next Monday, fine. I'm not sure we can or we should.
1: Onslow County Schools still working to restore their technology infrastructure after a cyber attack. Tony Saja is a cybersecurity expert at Checkpoint Software and tells WNCT,
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0: The music's just catching its breath. 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
1: MCN News, I'm Mike Riley. Governor Josh Stein is criticizing State Auditor Dave Bolick and his office over involvement in a dispute involving an early voting site in Jackson County. Stein posted on X, calling it outrageous that Bolick and his office allegedly pressured members of the Jackson County Board of Elections to choose the Cullowhee Recreation Center over an early voting location on Western Carolina University's campus. Bolick told WLOS,
2: "I have the same authority that anybody else would. Our authority is I can call the board chair, which is what I did."
1: Trump pick and Georgia U.S. Senate candidate Mike Collins, who's currently a congressman, says his November Democratic opponent, John Ossoff, doesn't have the responsibility of having employees.
3: "We need more business people in Washington who know how to get things done, and that's exactly what I've done in the 2 short years I've been up there."
1: A deadly plane crash on a southern Texas highway near Laredo last night. The aftermath was chaos. A House committee's unexpected decision to pull House Bill 958 from its Monday afternoon agenda prompted audible gasps, cheers, and renewed debate about the sweeping elections bill. Potential tropical cyclone 1 is forecast to become a tropical storm as it moves along or just off the northwestern Gulf Coast through Wednesday. Could bring North Carolina some much-needed rain. WITN meteorologist Jim Howard.
4: "Tropical storm and a weakening, quickly becoming a rainmaker as it drives inland and eventually merges with a front in our backyards on Friday."
1: North Carolina lawmakers are considering a bill to install technology in cars to stop speeders. Billy Saunders lost her son to a drunk driver.
5: "I just wish people would realize when they make these choices for themselves, they can be affecting hundreds of people."
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1: I was born and raised down in Alabama on a farm way back up in the woods. 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My papa, what a great old

0: Hold up. 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
1: MCN News. I'm Mike Riley. The United States and Iran are to sign a memorandum of understanding, ending weeks of war and starting 60 days of negotiations in the Swiss city of Geneva on Friday. President Trump was asked if he will send an agreement to Congress.
2: I haven't even thought about it, but I will. I will send it to Congress. I like the idea. I mean, who wouldn't approve it?
1: The president says he's delaying federal prosecutor Jay Clayton's nomination to lead the U.S. intelligence community in a bid to force Congress to act on a voter ID bill that currently lacks enough support for passage. Tropics are heating up just a couple of weeks into the Atlantic hurricane season. An area of low pressure over northeastern Mexico has the potential to become the first named storm of 2026. Arthur could eventually bring rain to North Carolina. WXII meteorologist Dylan Hudler.
3: We've got a disturbance down here in the Gulf, sitting actually inland, right along the Mexico-Texas border. And you can see some better shower and thunderstorm activity associated with that broad low this morning. And odds of development have actually increased with this.
1: An alleged member of two terrorist organizations who was holding his wife hostage has been arrested after a traffic stop in Mooresville near Charlotte. Local and federal law enforcement agencies conducted a traffic stop on Felipe Aquil. Iredell County Sheriff Darren Campbell told Fox 46.
4: This guy is no friend of America, nor our citizens, nor anybody else in this country. So it makes all of our communities safer. It makes North Carolina, it makes the rest of the country safer.
1: Otelo County Schools still working to restore their technology infrastructure after a cyber attack. The district says the incident was committed by a group that has committed similar crimes around the world. ECU teaching instructor at the College of Engineering and Technology, David Caraway, tells WNCT.
5: Doing at minimum a 13-character password. On top of having that 13-character, I would also implement multi-factor authentication.
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0: More shaggin', swayin', and sing-alongs are on the way. Beach Boogie and Blues returns in just a minute.
1: MCN News, I'm Mike Riley. Tropical Storm Arthur has become a tropical storm as it moves along or just off the northwestern Gulf Coast through Wednesday. It could bring North Carolina much-needed rain. WITN meteorologist Jim Howard tells us.
2: Watch for a few strong storms Thursday and maybe a wind gust towards 50 with a few storms, some heavier downpours, needed rain coming in on Friday.
1: Speaking with reporters today, President Trump was asked how Bill Poultey will remain as the acting director of the National Intelligence Agency.
3: As long as it takes to get everybody else approved. I mean, they were doing a rush act, and we didn't get anything for it. Look, he's a very legitimate guy. He's very smart. He's a brilliant guy.
1: AP correspondent Julie Walker reports Luigi Maglione will assert a psychiatric defense in his murder case and the United Healthcare CEO killing.
4: Luigi Maglione's lawyers informed the judge in his state murder trial they will show he was suffering from extreme emotional disturbance as his defense against charges of murdering United Healthcare CEO Brian Thompson. Maglione would effectively be admitting he killed Thompson, but did so because of mitigating circumstances.
1: The race to become Charlotte's next mayor has entered a new phase as the city council members submitted their top three picks. Councilmember Malcolm Graham told WBTV.
5: I think this community deserves a lot more intentional quizzing, background checks, reference checks, a lot more intentionality.
1: As summer traffic continues to climb and we approach the July 4th holiday, a new report from the Carolinas AGC reveals contractors in North Carolina say highway work zone crashes are becoming a greater risk than 1 year ago. NCDOT engineer Brian Davis.
6: There's always going to be an imminent risk with traffic, and it is something that we try to make vigilant about.
1: He talked to Spectrum News One. 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
1: NCN News, I'm Mike Riley. President Trump is holding a news conference at this hour to wrap up the Group of Seven summit in France as the world waits to see the text of the Memorandum of Understanding he and Vice President J.D. Vance say they signed with Iran.
2: Didn't do this deal. We could have dropped more bombs for another 3 weeks, 2 weeks, 4 weeks, 2 years. You would never have the Hormuz Strait open. You would never have success.
1: Arthur is now a tropical storm as it moves along or just off the northwestern Gulf Coast. Through Wednesday, it could bring North Carolina some much-needed rain. WITN meteorologist Jim Howard tells
3: good
1: us.
3: Good coverage of rain, rumbles of thunder, some gusty winds, a solid 1+ inches of rain looks like through the day Friday. And check it out, Friday evening, that rain's pulling away.
1: He's down east. Governor Josh Stein is criticizing State Auditor Dave Bolling and his office over their involvement in a dispute involving an early voting site in Jackson County near Asheville. Stein posted on X, calling it outrageous that Bolick and his office allegedly pressured members of the Jackson County Board of Elections to choose the Cullowhee Recreation Center over an early voting location on Western Carolina University's campus. Bolick telling WLOS,
4: whenever you talk to someone, I mean, you want to share your opinion. And that was what we tried to do. I still stand by the fact that the Recreation Center is the most efficient, effective, traditional place for early voting.
1: Highway 24 and I-40 westbound in Dublin County was shut down for a while after a tanker carrying nitrobenzene overturned in Warsaw. It's back open now. Highway Patrol Sergeant Devin Ridd.
5: The driver was coming off the interstate. He made his turn two and the load shifted, causing his truck to flip over at the intersection.
1: No word on his condition. 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
0: Hands busy? Well, your mouth works. Say, Alexa, play Beach Boogie and Blues. Yeah,

Hey, how you doing? Good afternoon. I'm Alan Vick. Thank you for spending this hot Wednesday with Beach Boogie and Blues. It is smoking hot. Coming up at 4 o'clock, we'll have today's Community Corner. My guest will be Ron Tuttle, who is president of Eastern North Carolina Honor Flight. Ron's going to be here around 4 to tell us about all the great things that organization is doing.

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I gotta make a phone call. 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Boy, I hope this woman don't take me through no changes today, because I had a hard day today, man. 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

Beach Boogie and Blues, Jim Quick and Coastline. It's them summer days. How are you? Wednesday afternoon, it's going to be a busy Wednesday. A lot going on. We'll give you a chance to win tickets for Saturday night's Shootout by the Sea at Carteret Speedway. Coming up at 4 o'clock, it's the Community Corner. Ron Tuttle, who is the El Presidente of Eastern North Carolina Honor Flight, will be my special guest. And, of course, I will take your request, 252-757-7795. And, oh, yeah, we'll keep an eye on Carolina and West Virginia in Omaha. They're playing baseball right now. Billy Scott, here's Canadian Nights.

Beach Boogie and Blues, Four Tops and Walk Away, Renee, 91 in James City. It is hot. Today, hot. Tomorrow, going to be hotter. We got some showers and thunderstorms in here late Thursday into Friday. But then the weekend looks pretty nice. Once we get the showers and storms out of here, midday Friday, the weekend looks pretty darn nice. Father's Day weekend looks good. That's a good thing. I can't wait. My babies are coming home for Father's Day weekend. Jared and Kendall and Angelo, and Angelo's dad is here. So I'm going to get to meet Angelo's dad for the first time, and I'm looking forward to that. It's going to be a great Father's Day weekend. We're going to cook out and just have a good time. Here's Ann Murray.

0: Beach Boogie and Blues, Staircase Band that is shagging with my sugar. We'll call it mostly sunny. We've seen a few clouds around, but mostly sunny right now around the area. 88 degrees, 88 in Aden. Timeless Tracks on the way in a few minutes. We'll remember Walt Perezater, one of the founding members of the group Chicago, who passed away yesterday at age 81. Walt, saxophone, flute, clarinet, guitar. Walt, what a talented musician. Again, we lost him yesterday at age 81, but he will be the subject matter on today's Timeless Tracks coming up around 3:30.
1: NCN News, I'm Melissa Vail. Correspondent Charles DeLodesma reports that G7 leaders are discussing the contentious future of artificial intelligence and U.S. dominance in the industry on the summit's last day.
2: President Donald Trump and other national leaders are closing the formal G7 talks with sessions on the future of artificial intelligence and economic expansion. Several leading AI companies, including OpenAI, Google DeepMind and Anthropic, are attending the sessions on AI and economic growth. The G7 leaders spent the bulk of the meetings on Tuesday discussing the war between Russia and Ukraine and a tentative deal to end the Iran war. Trump did not reveal details of the agreement on the latter, expected to be signed by the U.S. and Iran on Friday in Switzerland. I'm Charles DeLodesma.
1: Senior U.S. officials have dictated the memorandum of understanding with Iran to journalists after days of secrecy. The officials spoke Wednesday on condition of anonymity to read the draft, which Iran has not released, ahead of formal signing ceremony set for Friday. As summer traffic continues to climb and we approach the July 4th holiday, a new report from Carolina's EGC reveals contractors in North Carolina say highway work zone crashes are becoming a greater risk now than they were 1 year ago. NCDOT resident engineer Brian Davis tells Spectrum News One.
3: The amount of traffic on an interstate is going to be a lot more, you know, higher speeds. So we need to have quicker reaction times. You know, we want to get home to our families, to our loved ones, and that's who we think about when we get out into a work zone.
1: The 2026 Work Zone Awareness Report stated that 93% of contractors identified distracted driving, including phone use, speeding, and reckless and impaired driving as the main cause of crashes. New rules meant to help North Carolina catch more Medicaid fraud are advancing in the state Senate as state lawmakers seek to address concerns about rising health care costs and the potential for shrinking state revenues. 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
0: We lost a founding member of one of my favorite groups of all time, Chicago, yesterday. Walt Perezater was 81 years old. Love those Chicago horns. Man, they made so many great records, and Walt Perezater toured with them, I think, until maybe about 8 or 9 years ago before he started having health issues. He passed away yesterday, but man, Walt Perezater, a huge component of that Chicago sound. Here's Walt doing his thing with the other members of Chicago going back to 1976. Another rainy day in New York City on Timeless Tracks.

remembering Walt Perezater from Chicago on today's timeless tracks, Beach Boogie and Blues. This is Walt Perezater playing flute on this classic by Chicago. Terry Kath on lead vocal. And what a one of the most beautiful love songs, certainly of the 70s, and in my opinion, maybe ever. Remembering Walt Perezater, here's Color My World.

0: Timeless Tracks, Beach Boogie and Blues. Thank you, Walt Perezader, for all the great music. We appreciate it. Walt, you're going to be missed. As we keep on keeping on, we'll give you a chance to win some tickets to Saturday's Shootout by the Sea at Bobby Watson's Carteret Speedway. We'll do that soon, so stay close and keep our studio number closer, 252-757-7795.
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That's a whole lot of talent on one stage right there. Daryl Hall, John Oates, David Ruffin, and Eddie Kendricks together. Beach Boogie and Blues up in just a few minutes. Right around 4 o'clock, Mr. Ron Tuttle will join me on this week's Community Corner. He is the president of Eastern North Carolina Honor Flight. He's going to tell you about an organization that does wonderful things for veterans. Ron is here to give us all the information. They've got something coming up as well on July 25th that he's going to be telling you. Here's Lou Rawls.

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1: Beach Boogie and Blues, welcome in to this Wednesday afternoon's Community Corner. I'm Alan Vick, and we've got a special in-studio guest that we're going to be talking to by way of Wyoming. I think you told me, Ron Tuttle, now living in New Bern. I got to ask you before we get started with the Eastern Carolina Honor Flight, what in the world brought you from Wyoming to New Bern, North Carolina?
2: Funny story is I came out here for Thanksgiving with my family, and Thanksgiving morning I was at the beach, at Atlantic Beach, and I had called my dad up and seen what he was doing. He was out there shoveling snow, and it didn't take me very long after that to figure out that it's 75 degrees on Thanksgiving morning, that this is the place I need to be.
1: Gotcha. Sometimes it's 75 on Thanksgiving. Not always, but sometimes. This is Ron Tuttle from Eastern North Carolina Honor Flight. And Ron, I've talked with a couple of your cohorts. This is my first time meeting you. I guess, you know, this is a new organization. This organization hasn't been around a long time, but you're doing some really cool things. So tell me, kind of in a nutshell, give me the Cliff Notes version of exactly what the organization is about.
2: So the organization is it's a nationwide organization, nonprofit, where we take veterans from World War II, Korea, and Vietnam, and we take them to Washington, D.C. to show them their monuments, let them pay homage back to them, themselves, and the folks that they had lost in the conflicts. And it's more of a healing process than anything. And at the end, we say thank you. And we sit there, and no cost to any of these veterans. We take them, we give them all the opportunities to heal, say thank you to them, and welcome home, especially to the Vietnam veterans.
1: What a neat thing. This is Ron Tuttle from Eastern North Carolina Honor Flight, my special guest on today's Community Corner. So you say no cost, and these guys get to, you say healing.
2: Yes,
1: it's cathartic for these guys that have been through so much, that gave everything for this country, to protect this country. And now it's our turn to give back to them.
2: Yes, sir.
1: And these flights, you know, without you guys, more than likely, there's a lot of these veterans that would not have the opportunity to take these flights and do this.
2: Absolutely. And so we are doing all the legwork for them. We just need veterans to show up. And with a veteran, they also get a guardian with them. So each veteran that goes with us is assigned a guardian. And that guardian becomes a lifetime friend for them. And they go there, and when they do this, they open up. And I've went and done 5 honor flights out of Hampton Roads area, and this is what got me hooked. And we realized that we didn't have an honor flight here. There was one previously, due to financial issues, they didn't succeed. So we're picking up, and we're taking off with this, because we are in such a military-heavy community in this area that we need to honor all of these veterans that served.
1: Reading about your organization, looks like a veteran that is interested in doing this would go online, or one of their family members would go online, and they actually would shoot you guys some information and begin the process to sign up for a flight.
2: Yes, sir. So on the website, on enchf.org, we have a veterans application, guardian applications, and volunteer applications. So you don't have to be a guardian. You don't have to be a veteran. You can just simply be a volunteer to help us out. And we are in a process of doing this with paper forms right now, because you get some of these older generations, they don't do anything on a computer. No offense, you know.
1: Why did you snicker and look at me when you said that, by the way?
2: I didn't mean that. No way, shape, or form.
1: I'm just messing with you.
2: So we've been getting a lot of paper forms in that we'll hand jam them into the database. But we are working on a database right now through RFX out of DC area. And what that does is it automatically uploads everything. It makes everything much simpler, puts them in what conflict they were in, what branch of service they were at, and then that helps us streamline everything even better.
1: And that website again is enchf.org.
2: Yes, sir.
1: enchf.org. So, again, this is Ron Tuttle from a great organization, Eastern North Carolina Honor Flight.
2: So what we're going to do, July 25th in New River, Harley, we're going to get a bunch of people who want to come out and just ride a motorcycle for a day.
1: Okay.
2: Police escorted. And what we're going to do is all the proceeds are actually going to our organization. And what that does is it pays for, helps with the flight. It helps with the food. It helps with the transportation when we get to DC. All of this costs money. And without contributions from organizations, companies, just people in general, it would never happen. And so we've got such a great community in this vast 14 counties that we live in, that we cover, that we can make this happen.
1: So this is New River Harley-Davidson again on July 25th. What is the time on that run?
2: So registration will start at 10 a.m., kickstands up at noon, and it'll be it is police escorted. The mayor of New Bern will actually come out, say some things, and we're going to give out some great information. We'll have all the applications there for people to fill out and everything. Our entire team will be out there to show support, and it'll be a great time. The Legion Riders of New Bern, they'll actually be out there cooking up some hot dogs, and we'll have some live music and great time.
1: It's going to be fun. Eastern North Carolina Honor Flight. Ron Tuttle is my guest on the Community Corner today. Ron, we mentioned the website, enchf.org. You've also got a phone number that if people would like to call, 252-670-8451. That's 252-670-8451. And we will definitely push the event at New River Harley-Davidson through the 25th for you here on Beach Boogie and Blues. But I know you've got some sponsors and some people that are helping you.
2: Yes, sir.
1: And I know you'd like to give them a plug because this can't get off the ground without help. And I know you're getting some good help.
2: Yep. So we've got some good sponsors. We got Moen out of New Bern that gave us some good contribution there. Actually came through today. We've got Knights of Columbus that are helping us out. And we even got all the VFWs and the Legions in the area. They're pitching in. And they're not just pitching in just monetary values. The veterans there, we've got the Guardians that are coming out. And the help from all of them is just astronomical. And it really just touches the soul when they come in. They're like, we want to help. We've got lady from the Daughters of the American Revolution.
1: Mm-hmm.
2: And she's taken the ball and ran with it. And she's got, you know, folks that she knows and just wants to help out.
1: I want to remind people, if you'd like to help, this is a 501c3 nonprofit organization. Donations are tax deductible as permitted by law. So all people got to do if they want to help is go to enchf.org, or they can call 252-670-8451 to help out Honor Flight, and that would be a great thing to do. But you've got that big event on July 25th at New River Harley-Davidson. I know you invite everybody to come out and be a part of a very special day. We can't do enough for our veterans.
2: No, we can't.
1: We can never do enough for our veterans. These are guys and girls who we couldn't be here doing what we do. I couldn't, you know, do radio. You couldn't do what you do without our veterans. They're the lifeline of this country, and we need to do everything we can do 24/7, 365 to help them and make their lives as easy as possible.
2: So the best thing I'd ever heard was World War I set the pace and set the freedom for World War II. World War II set the pace for Korea. Korea set the pace for Vietnam. Vietnam for after 9/11. So we've had heroes for years. And we've had these veterans that most of them went and, if you ask them, do you ever want to be recognized? And they say, no, I was just out doing a job. Me being a 15-year service member right now, I'm the same way. I'm out doing a job. But it's our time now to say thank you and show them their honor that you rose your right hand voluntarily and wouldn't put your life in danger for this country that we all love.
1: Great way to say it. Ron Tuttle, our guest on today's Community Corner, Eastern North Carolina Honor Flight. Ron, before we let you go, is there anything else that you want to talk about or anything you want to get across to the audience?
2: Yes. 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It is ran through Zephy. 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Every amount helps. And just remember that this isn't about us. It's about them. And it's their honor.
1: Don't forget, 25th of July, New River Harley-Davidson. We're going to be telling you a lot more about that. 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Ron, thank you for everything that you're doing. 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And God bless you for helping with this, man. This is a great organization like I said earlier, you can't do enough for veterans, and we really appreciate what you are doing.
2: Thank you very much for having me.
1: Ron Tuttle has been our guest on today's Community Corner. You're going to be hearing a lot more about his great organization, Eastern North Carolina Honor Flight. We appreciate Ron being on today's Community Corner right here on Beach Boogie and Blues.
0: Alan Vick is playing the best Beach Boogie and Blues.

Beach Boogie and Blues, Eric Carmen from 1985, and I want to hear it from your lips. One thing you probably won't be hearing in Omaha here in a little while is Almost Heaven, West Virginia. Mountaineers are taking it on the chin. Carolina, it was 10-1 Carolina last time I looked. So it looks like West Virginia is going to be eliminated. Carolina is going to move on in the College World Series, the way things are looking right now. Bobby Blue Bland on this warm Wednesday. Here's Ain't Nothing You Can Do.

0: If you made me list my favorite summer songs, that would be right at the top, right there. War from 1976 and Summer. Beach Boogie and Blues. We're officially 4 days away from summer, officially, but it's here. Overnight tonight, 73, clear skies. Tomorrow, sunny, hot, 97. Heat index will be around 104, 105, so you got to be cautious, careful. Everything I tell you about when it gets sweltering around here, to take care of yourself, your neighbors, and your pets. 97 tomorrow. Showers and thunderstorms around late tomorrow night and for the first half of Friday. There's a shower and thunderstorm possibilities. Once the shower and thunderstorms get out of here, Father's Day weekend looks great. Sunny 93 on Saturday, sunny 94 on Father's Day Sunday. So we need some rain, hopefully nothing severe. And the way things are looking right now, the weekend looks like it's going to be dry, which is good. If we can get some rain, help knock down some of the rain deficit, and then have a nice Father's Day weekend for outdoor activities. That would be optimal. Let's get the latest news headlines for Wednesday afternoon as we go to NCN.
1: NCN News, I'm Alyssa Vale. Correspondent Charles DeLodesma reports G7 leaders are discussing the contentious future of artificial intelligence and U.S. dominance in the industry on the summit's last day.
2: President Donald Trump and other national leaders are closing the formal G7 talks with sessions on the future of artificial intelligence and economic expansion. Several leading AI companies, including OpenAI, Google DeepMind, and Anthropic, are attending the sessions on AI and economic growth. The G7 leaders spent the bulk of the meetings on Tuesday discussing the war between Russia and Ukraine and a tentative deal to end the Iran war. Trump did not reveal details of the agreement on the latter, expected to be signed by the U.S. and Iran on Friday in Switzerland. I'm Charles DeLodesma.
1: Senior U.S. officials have dictated the memorandum of understanding with Iran to journalists after days of secrecy. The officials spoke Wednesday on condition of anonymity to read the draft, which Iran has not released, ahead of formal signing ceremony set for Friday. As summer traffic continues to climb and we approach the July 4th holiday, a new report from Carolina's EGC reveals contractors in North Carolina say highway work zone crashes are becoming a greater risk now than they were 1 year ago. NCDOT resident engineer Brian Davis tells Spectrum News One.
3: The amount of traffic on an interstate is going to be a lot more, you know, higher speeds. So we need to have quicker reaction times. You know, we want to get home to our families, to our loved ones, and that's who we think about when we get out into a work zone.
1: The 2026 Work Zone Awareness Report stated that 93% of contractors identified distracted driving, including phone use, speeding, and reckless and impaired driving as the main cause of crashes. New rules meant to help North Carolina catch more Medicaid fraud are advancing in the state Senate as state lawmakers seek to address concerns about rising health care costs and the potential for shrinking state revenues. 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

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How about a little classic Breeze Band for you? Here's Love No Longer Has a Hold on Me.

Beach Boogie and Blues, Millie Jackson. Hey, don't forget, Coach Pete DeRuda is here on Saturday morning with the Financial Safari at 7 o'clock. Matter of fact, Coach Pete's here on Saturday morning at 7, and Greg is here with Unfiltered Retirement every Sunday morning at 7 o'clock. So Saturday and Sunday mornings at 7 here on Beach Boogie and Blues. Some really great advice and information for you. This is Tyrone Davis. Ain't nothing better than Mom's apple pie.

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Hey, if you want to go to the Shootout by the Sea on Saturday, Bobby Watson's Carteret Speedway, gates open at 5. 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

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It is 88. Hazy sunshine right now in Jason. Gonna be nice tonight. Clear 73, but big time heat and humidity rolls in for tomorrow. 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

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All the great items up for grabs for Saturday's Hush and Hustle Silent Auction at B&B Outdoor Power in Newport. It'll be 10 to noon on Saturday. A huge thank you to all of the sponsors that have come on board that include Silos of Newport, Wild Zebra Guns, and the Crab's Claw. It is this Saturday. We'd love to see you. Absolutely free to attend, and you can bid on some great merchandise at B&B Outdoor Power, 10 to noon this Saturday. If you'd like to see a complete list of all the things up for grabs, go to beachboogieandblues.com.

That gentleman was a Richie Valens protege. Chris Montez, that is Call Me. Beach, Boogie, and Blues. This is the 5 o'clock cruise. Johnny Nicholas, go sing now about his honey dripping baby.

0: That's one of my favorite versions of Donna, done by the great Cliff Richard, Beach Boogie and Blues, and the 5 o'clock Cruise. You know, I'm not much on remakes, but that's one of my favorite remakes of all time. Cliff Richard doing Donna. It's going to be a busy, busy weekend around here, Father's Day weekend. I'll be in for Brit Friday night, Party for a Lifetime. It starts Friday at 6. Brit is drumming Friday night, so I'll be here doing Party for a Lifetime for you. Looking forward to it. That's 6 to 10 every Friday night.
1: NCN News, I'm Melissa Vail. AP Washington correspondent Sagar Magani reports a Senate panel has postponed a confirmation hearing for National Intelligence Chief nominee Jay Clayton after President Trump ordered him not to show up.
2: A Senate panel has abruptly postponed a confirmation hearing for National Intelligence Director nominee Jay Clayton after President Trump ordered him not to appear. The president says he's delaying Clayton's nomination in a bid to force Congress into moving on a voter ID bill.
3: It's not a lot. The Save America Act.
4: Trump's taking America's national security hostage.
2: Top Senate Democrat Chuck Schumer and Connecticut's Richard Blumenthal say the president's sending adversaries a clear message.
5: That we don't take intelligence seriously.
2: The delay dashes hopes for Congress moving fast to renew a vital surveillance program that expired last week amid bipartisan anger over the president naming Federal Housing Chief Bill Pulte acting DNI, a job he says Pulte will keep for now. Sagar Magani, Washington.
1: The Federal Reserve kept its key rate unchanged Wednesday, yet nearly half the central bank's policymakers said they could support a rate hike later this year, an unexpectedly aggressive outcome that would disappoint President Trump and suggest heightened concerns about persistent inflation. The Senate Health Care Committee approved a House bill which would move some mental evaluations out of emergency departments and increase those authorized to conduct such tests. Representative Tim Reeder explained the bill.
6: We know in emergency departments right now, today, about 40% of the time, those evaluations for involuntary commitment are done by telehealth. We believe that the jails are the appropriate place to do this. There is custody of the offender, safety for the rest of the people in the emergency department.
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Mickey and Sylvia, Love is Strange. Beach Boogie and Blues and the 5 o'clock cruise. Hey, Fred wakes you up tomorrow morning for Thursday. Wake up show starts tomorrow morning at 6 for what is going to be an extremely hot day. Rock Pile. Here's one called Oh, What a Thrill.

tractors and shod and shod and mama's little baby loves shod and bread. I got a classmate, someone who I have thought the world of for a long time, Farmville Central class of 1985, Kim Baker Lewis, celebrates a birthday today. Happy birthday to Kim. You know, last year we had our 40th reunion. It's always great to see Kim and her husband, Phil. I believe Phil was a little under the weather last year during the reunion, but always good to see Kim. She's a sweet, sweet, sweet lady, and today is Kim.

Adam's birthday. Robert Johns, you know, who would have ever believed that today is Kim Baker Lewis's birthday? I believe it because it's true. This is the 5 o'clock crew.

0: Beach Boogie and Blues, rocking Sydney. Please, please, please, please, please, I ask humbly that you not mess with my toot toot. One of the big hits around here in the summer of 1985. I sincerely want to say thank you to Mr. Ron Tuttle, who is the president of Eastern North Carolina Honor Flight. Ron was my guest on today's Community Corner. He did a great job, gave us a lot of great information, and you're going to be hearing a lot more about Eastern North Carolina Honor Flight. They've got a huge deal coming up on July 25th at New River Harley-Davidson in Jacksonville. We're going to be telling you a bunch more about that, all right? As we roll through the last few minutes of the 6 o'clock hour, I thank you. As always, can't say thank you enough for being here this afternoon. Really appreciate the company and really appreciate your support of Beach Boogie and Blue.
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Daryl Lee, that is Lisa, Beach Boogie and Blues. Looking forward to hanging with you again tomorrow. More tickets for you to go to the Shootout by the Sea at Bobby Watson's Carteret Speedway on Saturday. We'll have a whole lot of fun. Tomorrow will be Thursday, and we'll certainly keep you up to date on the weather. Tomorrow is going to be an extremely hot day. Some heat advisories will be issued. So I know I tell you this a lot. I don't mean to be repetitive, but you really need to pay attention and be aware of the heat, because it can catch up with you and jump on you before you realize it and you're in trouble. Same way with, you know, your neighbors and especially your pets. Make sure they've got shade. Make sure they've got plenty of water. You know, take care of your pets, because just like you would any human being. Because, you know, and I don't know about you, but in some cases, I love my babies, my pets, a lot more than I love some humans. Just saying. Hey, I'll see you tomorrow. Looking forward to it. All right. Here's a little classic Bobby Blue Bland for my friend Brian Rouse.

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1: NCN News, I'm Alyssa Vail. Speaking with reporters, President Trump was asked about the Federal Reserve Board opting to keep its benchmark interest rate the same, with some members signaling they'd back a rate hike this year.
2: It's all right. Whatever.
3: And it looks like they might even raise them later this year. It's not clear. Do you have any
2: comment? It could happen. I mean, it's hard to believe. It just keeps the country down. You know, it's so unusual. But we have a very good guy over there now, so I'm guided by what he wants.
1: A memorandum of understanding to be signed Friday by the United States and Iran calls for Tehran to, at minimum, dilute its enriched uranium and would waive but not permanently end sanctions on the country. That's according to U.S. officials who spoke on the condition of anonymity to read the draft language, which Iran has not released. Arthur is now a tropical storm as it moves along just off the northwestern Gulf Coast through Wednesday. It could bring North Carolina much-needed rain. WITN meteorologist Jim Howard tells us.
4: It is a tropical storm as it worked its way off towards the north and northeast. Winds are about 30 sustained. If they get up to 39, 40 miles an hour, this will be classified as Tropical Storm Arthur.
1: The storm could bring 1 to 2 inches of rain to parts of North Carolina. A woman was arrested Tuesday in connection with a deadly overdose in Chatham County earlier this year, the sheriff's office said. According to the Chatham County Sheriff's Office, deputies found 39-year-old Trent Alexander Phillips dead in the driveway of his home. Deputies said they identified 21-year-old Hannah Michelle Davis of Robbins as a suspect in Phillips' death after investigating cell phone records and other evidence. According to a warrant filed by the sheriff's office, Davis is accused of giving Phillips the methamphetamine and fentanyl that led to his overdose and death. 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
0: 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Alexa, play Beach Boogie and Blues.

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0: This is the Beach Boogie and Blues Radio Network, keeping the Carolina coast dancing. We'll be right back after this.
1: NCN News, I'm Alyssa Bale. Speaking with reporters, President Trump was asked about the Federal Reserve Board opting to keep its benchmark interest rate the same, with some members signaling they'd back a rate hike this year.
2: It's all right, whatever.
3: And it looks like they might even raise them later this year. It's not clear. Do you have any
2: comment? It could happen. I mean, it's hard to believe. It just keeps the country down, you know, so it's so unusual. But we have a very good guy over there now, so I'm guided by what he wants.
1: President Donald Trump is trying to stop the confirmation process for his own nominee to head the nation's intelligence agencies. Trump's extraordinary move Wednesday upended Senate efforts to renew a crucial surveillance program that expired last week and fueled fresh tensions with fellow Republicans on Capitol Hill. Trump declared in a social media post he was delaying the nomination of Jay Clayton as Director of National Intelligence just hours before his scheduled hearing. 75% of child deaths inside a hot car are preventable, according to Safe Kids NC. On Wednesday in Durham, a display was held at Hope Valley Farms YMCA to remind parents about how quickly the temperatures can rise in cars during the summer. Dr. Erica Hodgman from Duke Health tells WNCN serious illness from leaving your child in a hot car can happen more quickly than you think.
4: You have left your child in a car and they aren't immediately awake, alert, talking to you, acting normally. I would say that's a child you should call 911 immediately and get them to the closest ER because heat stroke at that level can be fatal.
1: New legislation would allow State Auditor Dave Bolick to assign prosecutors and law enforcement agents to his office's financial investigations, the latest of several efforts in recent months to expand the auditor's powers. A Senate committee on Wednesday gave preliminary approval to Senate Bill 1013, which includes a list of policy changes requested by Bolick's office. 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